fight the heat. I am complete. 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

popping, knocking. 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Rough or tough, but not a bluffer. I want you to be my lover. We don't gotta take it undercover, just under the cover. 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
1: Yeah, that was a song with you together here at
0: That is great. Velvet Revolver in the studio.
2: Desenchufa la mente.

0: 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What's that new song about, Scott?
1: Yeah, that was the song we threw together here at
0: that is
2: yesterday.
0: 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Velvet Revolver in the studio.
3: Desenchufa la mente.